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forecast. Slight chance for storms today, otherwise sunshine mixed with clouds at times. Daytime highs approaching 85. Southerly winds 8 to 15 miles per hour. Slight chance for storms tonight, lows level off around 66, mainly clear skies. Mainly sunny skies tomorrow, highs level off around 89. I'm meteorologist Jennifer Vujicic. Currently 74.

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Let's keep cruising through your workday. Eric Clapton and Cyndi Lauper on deck. It's A Flock of Seagulls, I Ran, on Classic Hits KDLM.

0: The Eagles, Witchy Woman, on Classic Hits KDLM. We are cruising our way on to 11. We've got Foreigner to bring you there. It's the King of Pop, Pretty Young Thing, on Classic Hits KDLM.
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